0: Atlantic One, Tower 3, 69-year-old female with stomach pain, room 318.
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District 77, 928 Joliet Street, West Chicago. Engine 7, Medic 7, West Chicago Terrace, cross street of East Forest Avenue and Glen Avenue.

All right, Medic 23, you're going to be going, looks like behind the school. There's a male bike rider that keeps falling and getting back up. A male black, navy blue, and olive green. Walking behind the school, eastbound, possibly intoxicated.

0: Alright, engine in Medic 7, here we go into E8, E number 8. It's a 50-year-old male. I had one nurse on the phone saying they had an ambulance there, but he's refusing to go with them. So, they're saying it's for an eval.
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1: 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She's awake and breathing.

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0: brother, it's going to be for a 45-year-old male, possibly overdosed on Ozempic.
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0: down left when he's coming over the bridge.
1: Okay, okay.
0: Tower 28, medic 28 on the scene, southbound.

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District 383, 25W328 Plumondon Road, Wheaton, Tower 38, Cross Street of Warrenville Road and Tower Gate Road.

District 384, 400 North County Farm Road, 1427, Wheaton, Medic 38, Cross Street of County Complex and North Entrance.

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0: Vector, if you want to call back, the phone says 1EECHO, though, but I can try calling back and ask.
1: That's all right, Dick. I'm going to call up now.
0: Okay.

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0: All right, Medic 58, you're going for somebody who's got, he's a cancer patient acting and saying, I guess, strange things. I don't have an age yet.
1: 58 copies.

Sick Person, District 213, 160 West Lake Street, 123, Bloomingdale, Medic 21, Cross Street of South Maple Avenue and Rosedale Avenue.

Medic 21, I have you en route. Looks like we're still getting further info on the patient. Going to unit 123-123. Caller says that mom was constipated, went to the urgent care, nothing was found. She took laxatives and has been vomiting since 10 a.m. Now she's very weak, partially responsive. 80-year-old female, awake and breathing.

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0: 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Mom says that he's been vomiting for the past day and a half. He has tingles in his arms and his face and tremors in his hands. No further info at this time.
1: Please,

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0: Engine 31, I have you en route. Got a tree that fell on some power lines in front of this location.
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0: 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Residential, District 153, 7011 Long Meadow Lane, Hanover Park, Battalion 15, Medic 16, Squad 15, Tower 64, Cross Street of Westchester Drive and West Irving Park Road.
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1: 10-15, okay.
2: Tower 64,
1: okay. Tower 64, okay.

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1: Glad.
0: Yeah, we're in the comment out here. We have a power line down, actively causing a small fire.
1: Message received.

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1: What's that, Anchor, say what?
0: Okay, it's due to a bad battery. All companies are going to be in service returning.
1: Nice, nice, nice.

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0: Assault, District 54, 1224 South King's Cross, 301, West Chicago, Medic 7, Squad 27, Cross Street of North King's Cross and North King's Cross.
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0: Unit Sorrento Industrial Drive in West Chicago. 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We did get a call from security advising no smoke or flame scene. 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
1: Okay, I've got that detail.

0: Engine 6, Medic 7, I have you en route. Looks like we have 2 PD units on scene and 2 more en route. They were here for what seems to be a domestic, has a first party caller that wants to see medics. No further info at this time.
1: Engine 6, got it.

0: 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There's no alarm going off. We'll be outside investigating. We will be, so.
1: 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Nothing showing on investigating.

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0: 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It sounds like they may still be looking for somebody.
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1: Yeah, the Tom, we're still on scene. ComEd showed up. He's trying to kill the power of the line right now.
0: Master Steve, ComEd's on scene trying to kill the power.

0: do sound the tag, sir.
1: Battalion 6, go ahead.
0: There's no fire problem here on industrial, but we're unable to get the alarm to reset, so we're going to be red tagging the building and leaving it in full fire.
1: Battalion 6, message received, no problems here, but you're unable to reset. You're red tagging the building and leaving it in full fire.

at the alarm. 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

0: die dan voor het eind zet. Battalion 6, go ahead.
1: Yeah, you can hold Tower 38 to Battalion 38 and put the Engine 7 on that call, and I will be en route to the call, clearing up here shortly.
0: Message received, Tower 38, Battalion 38, you can hold Engine 7 and Battalion 6 to take it.
1: We got Engine 6 in the route, we're also trained by CS.
0: Engine 6, I have you route.

company's in well for OSI Industries. This is called in by the monitoring company for a first floor east corridor smoke detector. No further info at this time.

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1: Engine 31, stand by. 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
0: Yep, 2-pound, that was Tower 38. Your return.
1: That's affirmative. Tower 38, Battalion 38 held up. Battalion 6, Engine 7 went in place of you.
0: Very good.
1: Engine 31, go.
2: Yeah, can you get an update from ComEd? The representative we had here left the scene and hasn't returned.
1: Message received.
2: Scratch that, ComEd just returned.
1: Message received, he's back on the scene.

0: 2 Comet, 717. I got nothing showing from a 600 by 100 structure building. We'll be out investigating. We're going to be southbound in front.
1: Engine 7 must receive 600 by 100, nothing showing southbound in front, out in the lot, out investigating.

0: Yukon, Battalion 6.
1: Battalion 6, go ahead.
0: No fire problem here on Enterprise. The alarm's been reset. It went into trouble. It's going to remain in trouble. All units here on the scene are going to be in service returning.
1: Battalion 6, no fire problems here. Alarm's reset. We'll remain in trouble. I have all units clear.

breathing problems. District 51, 4N156 Wyatt Road, West Chicago. Engine 5, Medic 5, Cross Street of Abbott Road and Smith Road.

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I have you en route. 35-year-old male, awake and breathing, having difficulty breathing. His brother is home with him. All right, thanks.

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1: 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She thinks she had a TIA.

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0: Tower 3, they had the a power surge in the building. They said the fire alarm has been going off for about half an hour. 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Our alarm board only shows the alarm in trouble.
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1: Medic 28, your traffic?
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0: Sterling lost power. 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
0: Yeah, we're going to go on that Whitney call, so no tones.
1: Okay.

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Residential, District 230, 5N641 Abilene Trail, Bloomingdale, Battalion 21, Engine 21, Engine 23, Medic 23, Cross Street of Laramie Trail and Dead End.

0: dimension 23, number 8, we got nothing short from a 50 by 30, one story group home. We are westbound investigating.
1: Okay, you're westbound investigating, nothing showing.
0: Edge 21, stage northbound.
1: And then 21 is northbound stage.
2: Lieutenant 21, okay.
1: Battalion 21, okay.

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1: You come from Battalion 21?
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0: Winfield Company, 53-year-old male. He's laying on the floor. He is semi-awake. They said his liver enzymes are off. He's having diabetic problems.
1: That's interesting.

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0: Dude, that measure 21-17, we got nothing showing on a three-story multi-family. 175 by 50. We're going to be southbound on investigating.
1: 21, I got you. I'm seeing nothing showing your southbound.

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1: Go ahead.
0: We have a first floor detector in the 487 building. There's no problem. Hold it to engine 21. 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

0: Altitude, about 100 ones on the scene. Looks like we got a moderate to heavy damage to vehicle collision in the intersection. Engine will be command on FDF-5. I'll be out investigating.
1: Very good, in the intersection, two vehicles, moderate to heavy damage. All companies, switch to acknowledge command FDF-5.

0: 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Do come for Father, come in.
1: Pat.
0: Stage one companies can handle the 10-3's going to return FDF 5 release. Command's terminated.
1: Okay.

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District 393, 1202 East Willow Avenue, Wheaton. Engine 39, Cross Street of South Williston Street and South Blanchard Street.

0: Engine 39, you're going for a pole that's leaning. Caller's afraid it's going to fall on the house. Says in front of the home. I got a comment on the phone.
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0: We'll definitely need combat out here. It's on the northeast corner of Williston and Willows. There's an electrical pole that's cracked at the base.
1: Okay, yeah, they were already notified. I don't have an ETA yet.
0: Okay, thank you very much. Engine 39 is returning.
1: You got it. Mark, you're returning.

0: 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District 30, 9011th Avenue, Bartlett. Medic 2, Tower 3, Cross Street of 12th Avenue and Naval Lane.
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0: 1058, you're going for cables hanging low. Looks like they might be communication lines.
1: Okay. Please send a note. Can you get a hold of AT&T, please?
0: I can, but can you give me a little more information when you get out there? Because they're going to have questions for me.
1: We'll do.

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0: ATC is doing a lot of work in the area. Can you have the car with me to stop tight?
1: I could if I had caller information. We did not take the call.
0: Okay. There's no hazards. We're in search and training then.
1: Okay.

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0: 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Schick Road and County Farm Road. 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Battalion 15. Engine 16. Medic 16.
1: Ducom, medic. I'm sorry. Tower 20 is not seen. Eastbound.
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2: Battalion 15, okay. Two vehicle accident. We do have a language barrier. One saying he has a head injury.
1: Message received.
2: Looks like your vehicles are going to be on Schick.
1: On Schick, got it. Thank you.
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0: Zircon, N16, Lake 16, I'm seeing two vehicles upright in the roadway. We're going to be westbound on Schick and County Farm. Very minor damage will be on this, yeah.
1: Right, you got you on scene, two vehicles in the roadway, very minor damage, or westbound, I believe.

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0: Engine 31 is clear of the call on Rhodes Way. We'll go ahead and take in that one at VHS. 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

Medic 38, you going? 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
1: 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You guys see here?
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0: accident rollover, District 293, South Gary Avenue and East St. Charles Road, Carroll Stream, Battalion 21, Battalion 28, Battalion 38, Chief 28, Deputy 26, Engine 29, Engine 31, Engine 37, Medic 27, Medic 28, Medic 29, Squad 27, Tower 28, Tower 38, Tower 64.
1: Duke Ops Squad 27 is route. Medic 27.
2: Squad 27, Medic 27, have you route?
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2: That's true. Battalion 28, Tower 28, Engine 29, Medic 28, and route. Medic 29, have you en route as well?
3: 21 responding.
2: Battalion 21, okay.
4: Hey, Battalion 28.
5: Squad.
4: Data ComEd pole sheared in half. Not sure if the wires are down. Yeah, one person still inside the vehicle. He is awake. Don't know about trapping, though.
3: All right, thanks.
2: The Chicago units that are going out for the Howard Drive alarm. Keyholder stating that this is a false alarm.
6: 138 responding.
3: And you can return us at 7.
2: That's received. Engine 7, you can return.
4: For the guys that are going out to Gary St. Charles, the car is starting to smoke right now. It's on its passenger side. One person still inside.
2: Inside company's AFA that came
3: 28. Can you start comment in, please?
2: T28, got you out. I'll start comment. Inside company's heading to the AFA on Parkside Estates. This did come in via the alarm board covering 236 through 240.
4: Hey, Danae, I got comment on the phone.
2: Tower 38, are you en route?
6: 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Good job.
2: Okay.
3: DuCount Battalion 28. We got one car on its side in the DuPage County Farm Bureau lot.
2: That's received. 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
4: DuCount Battalion 28. Show up.
2: That's received.

0: Tony.
1: You're coming, Tony, 28.
0: Tony, 28, go ahead.
1: Seems to be one vehicle accident. The patient is still in the car. We're going to be working on getting him out.
0: That's just the one vehicle accident. Patient's still in the car.
2: You're coming, Battalion 6. I'm on the scene. Nothing's showing on a 75 by 150 commercial. Probably I'll talk to some people.
0: That's received. Nothing showing on a 75 by 150 commercial.
3: Engine 31's on scene.
0: Engine 31, that's received.
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1: 5 returning. 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
2: Tower 38.
3: In the parking lot. In the parking lot. You can get there.
2: Was that Tower 38 on the scene?
1: Deputy 26 on the scene.
2: Deputy 26.

0: Yukon from Chief 2808.
1: Chief 28, go ahead.
0: Hi, I'm going to assume command here. Confirming we got a one car rolled over vehicle with one person inside. All companies are working on the extrication. I do need combat here, please.
1: That's received, one car rollover with over a vehicle with one person inside, and combat has been contacted. We have a ticket number, no ETA yet. Chief 28, question.
2: Alarms reset, I'm returning. Well.
1: Chief 28, question.
0: Go ahead, Chief.
1: Hey, Chief, are the lines on the vehicle? Do you need them before you can extricate?
0: No, they're not on the vehicle, but the lines are precariously hanging at this point.
1: All right, we'll give him a minute and call back and get an ETA from him. Engine 58, we received your restore for the alarm.
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0: 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Go ahead.
1: I'm going to start picking up these auto aid companies. I told them to let you know on the air when they're in service returning.
0: That's received. Two down from Medic 58. Medic 58, go ahead. You can add us to that fire alarm. That's received. Medic 59, you can go ahead and hold.
2: You got
0: medic 59, go ahead and continue.

0: 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This is a AFA that came in via the alarm board covering 520 through
1: 54. Okay, thank you.

0: you can mention the gates on scene. We got nothing showing of a one-story strip mall, 300 by 50. We are investigating. We're going to be eastbound.
1: That's 3C, nothing showing on a one-story strip mall, and you're going to be eastbound.
0: Request you to enter, so 542.
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0: Bartlett units heading out to the AFA, multifamily, on Deer Park Circle. 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
0: I'm seeing four story multifamily, nothing showing from all sides. I got strobe activation, no evacuation. Engine 1 will be in command on Ops 5. Investigate.
1: Just received four story multifamily, nothing showing from all sides. Strobes with no activation, and we're moving to Ops 5. All units responding to the AFA on Deer Park, please acknowledge on Ops 5.
0: Ducom North, Angel 33, then route to your automatic alarm on Deer Park.
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0: 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We're going to stay on Ops 5, and I'll let you know if we need anything else. 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
1: Get back command, go ahead.
0: Downgrading this to engine one only. 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Myself, Tower 3, and Streamwood Medic are all going to be returning.
1: That's received. All units can return, engine one to handle. Battalion 3, did you need PD?
2: Got it, we're going back to our frequency, thank you.
1: Streamwood ambulance, your run's going to be 2023. Battalion 3, question.
0: Battalion 3 copies that. Negative on the PD at this time.
1: That's received.

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1: Engine 37, have you returning? Medic 39, you're going to be going out to room 102 for a 41-year-old female awake with shortness of breath.
2: You're coming from Chief 28.
1: Chief 28, go ahead.
2: Alright, Engine 29 and Battalion 28 are going to remain on the scene until combat gets here. Everybody else is in service returning from the crash.
1: That's received. Engine 29, Battalion 28 to remain for combat. Everyone else is returning.

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0: Station 15 Company, is there one?
1: Message received. 15 companies are going to be going out for a 60-year-old female, awake and breathing, who passed out, that is awake now.
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1: Go ahead.
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1: Message received. I'm on the scene. I'll be investigating on a single story retail occupancy, 100 by 600.
0: Message received. Have you on the scene investigating?
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0: Portland Engine 1, go ahead.
1: You send me my battalion, please.
0: That's received.
1: We have that medic on its way.
0: That is correct. I have a stream with that. Is, it should be in route soon.
1: Alright, stream with medic, copy.

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1: Go ahead.
0: Yes, ma'am. This is going to be Fox River, at 1851. We're responding to your mutual care. Which way are you calling for it?
1: That was Medic 1851.
0: Yes, ma'am. Medic 1851.
1: That's received. Thank you.

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1: 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Engine 29, Medic 27, you have a highly intoxicated subject. 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They said go right up to PD.

0: did you come from Foxborough, Medicaid 351?
1: Foxborough 1851, go ahead.
0: Yes, ma'am. We transported two Alexian brothers. Our transport started at 12 o'clock, and we just arrived out at the hospital right now.
1: I received two hospital at 12 at hospital 1219.

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Winfield. Battalion 6. Engine 31. Medic 31. Tower 38. Cross Street of Essex Lane and Concord Lane.

0: you come back 27 times, you can call Tom.
1: Bye, Steve. 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
0: You come back to 31, medic 31 responding.
1: 31 companies, okay.

0: 31 companies, be advised, they said flames were coming from the electrical box, and it's now charred. 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
1: You can send it, Deputy 31, I'm in route.
0: Deputy 31, okay. Deputy 31, can I hold Battalion 6, or do you want him to continue in?
1: You can hold him up.
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1: Got it, you got things.

0: 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We got nothing showing from a two-story multifamily, 100 by 40. We are southbound.
1: That's 15. Nothing showing from a two-story multifamily, 100 by 40, and you're southbound.

0: Medic 21 from DUCOM. Seems like your PD is on scene.
1: Tower 38, seems southbound.
0: Tower 38, heavy southbound.

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0: toilet companies heading out for the ASA. This did come in by a first party smoke detector, and the alarm has stopped.
1: Do you count Battalion 3?
0: Battalion 3, go ahead.
1: The resident is on the scene and they no see, no smell, is that correct?
0: Caught it in, that is correct.
1: Okay, this is a multi-family unit area. It is the homeowner's unit and not the a neighboring unit?
0: Not sure. It is a multi-story structure. They just let us know that the alarm was going off and it stopped.
1: Okay, we'll just keep the initial response coming in until we get there. Thank you.
0: You're welcome.

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1: Battalion 3, go ahead.
0: On the scene, two-story, multi-family unit, nothing showing from two sides. I do have the homeowner out. Battalion 3 will be in command, and all incoming companies go to Ops 5.
1: That's 50. Two-story multifamily unit, nothing showing from two sides. You're out with the homeowner, and we're going to Ops 5. All units responding, please acknowledge command on Ops 5.

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1: Summer Suite Command, go ahead.
0: No issue here. We're going to keep it at Tower 3, and everybody else is going to return.
1: Just received Tower 3 to continue. Everyone else is returning.

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1: Affirmative, yes. Engine 39 is on scene.
0: Okay, I got a call sitting impending for this address over at Williston and Willow that we called on earlier about the pole. Someone's calling because it's leaning again. Do you want to go out there after this call, or do you want me to send Tower 38 across town to look at it?
1: We'll go take a look at it when we're done with this call.
0: Okay, I'll just hold it.

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1: And to the unit gain for the oxygen and engine 39 is clear this call, we'll head to the next one.
0: Okay, I get you on the ticket. It was a passerby in the neighborhood that saw it, not the homeowner this time that called it in.
1: Engine 39 copies.

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1: We are trained at the moment.
2: 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I gave you the tower. 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
1: Message received. Battalion 21 is on the scene. We got nothing showing from a six-story multifamily. We 80 by 300. We are investigating.
0: Ready, got you on the scene with nothing showing.
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0: Yeah, we're down the block from Star. We'll go on the hold up engine 16.
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1: 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Squad 15, medic 16, 83-year-old female, awake, trouble breathing.
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0: Station 29. You guys went for out for a medical alert alarm, but they had no information on it. Just said it was Unit 2-312.
1: Okay, thanks.

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1: Paramedic Diaglad.

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0: 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District 594, 774 Easy Street East, Glendale Heights, Engine 58, Cross Street of Goodrich Avenue and Easy Street North.
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1: No, is it copy?

0: 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District 018, 228 South Main Street, Bartlett, Engine 1, Medic 15, PD, Cross Street of East Railroad Avenue and Hillcrest Lane.
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0: 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They said coming out the Oak Street entrance, the employee there is feeling dizzy and lightheaded.
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0: 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Go ahead, Engine 1. 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

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School or church. District 373, 224 North Main Street, Wheaton. Battalion 38, Engine 37, Tower 38, Gary United Methodist Church, Cross Street of West Wesley Street and East Seminary Avenue.

Engineer 37 Seven Sean. Three story church, 150 by 100. We are southbound in the west parking lot of Mercedes.

0: 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Two complimentary 37.
1: Traffic for two comp.
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1: I'm sorry, is that engine 37? I think we're having a radio issue.

0: on 38 Paducah. Are you on North?
1: Charlie 38 on North.
0: Okay, I can hear you. I can't seem to hear engine 37.
1: I'm just getting on scene. I'll get back to you in a second. You can show Charlie 30 on scene.
0: Okay, thank you.

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1: 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Hold on, Medic 1. We're around from Station 3.
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0: We don't got that showing up on IMGT. Can you send that to us?
1: You were held up. Medic Two said they could take it.

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1: Medic 2 Tower 3 going out for 84-year-old male, not conscious, is breathing outside in front.
2: Medic 2, you guys close to that? Are you taking that for us? Yeah, we're at Station 3. All right, man, appreciate it. Thank you.
3: And do you have me at Battalion 3 to that ticket, please?
1: Merci.
4: Good job.
1: All right, best received. Caller says that they smell gas and they feel sluggish.

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0: It is restored.
1: That's all we got on our end. You can show us returning. 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
1: Message received.

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0: 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Hold medic 34.
1: 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Medic 34, copy. 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

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District 643, 1240 Winfield Court, Roselle. Medic 64, Cross Street of Ashbury Lane East and Ashbury Lane East.

0: Matic 64, you're going to unit number 3 here. The 75-year-old male, he is home alone, said he wasn't feeling well, and now he's had some trouble breathing. Would you like your engine?
1: Negative, we'll advise if we need him.
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1: Copy.

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District 213, 241 East Lake Street, 26, Bloomingdale, Medic 21, Cross Street of South Prairie Avenue and Euclid Avenue.

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1: We have nothing showing over two-story school, 300 by 150. We are investigating where NPC found. 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
0: Message received on the scene eastbound, and we got this alarm on our board here.

0: 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School or church. District 33, 1315 West Lake Street. Bartlett, Battalion 3, Engine 1, Medic 1, Tower 3, Iglesia Batista Beetle, Cross Street of Lake Street and Lake Street.
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1: 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I'm on the scene of a large religious facility. I do have an evacuation. Battalion 3 will be in command, and all incoming companies go to Ops 5.
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0: stroking. District 234, 166 South Gary Avenue, Bloomingdale. Engine 23, Medic 23, Outback Steakhouse, Cross Street of Entrance 5 and Entrance 4.
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2: That's your secret, I'm just going to go in and out of trouble. You're going to look at
1: it. Okay.
2: Hey, Ducom, can you put Medic 1 back on scene at the fire alarm? It's not available.
1: Medic 1, okay.

0: do come from Lake Street Command. Go ahead, Glenn. I see your nose. You have alarm restored, correct?
1: Yes, we just got it.
0: Awesome, thank you.
1: You're welcome.

0: You're coming through 58.
1: Quit engine.
0: Alarm sounds.
1: Let me check. It's holding trouble right now, Glenn.
0: Alright, we have a detector in the library. We're all in terms of turning.
1: Message received. Engine 58, when do you come?
0: Go ahead.
2: RF on.
1: We keep getting signals here. Can we take it out just for trouble?
0: Yeah, please.
1: All right, thanks.

District 393, 900 East Crescent Street, 1, Wheaton, Medit 39, Cross Street of North Chase Street and North President Street.

0: 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District 214, 1943 Towner Lane, Glendale Heights. 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
1: 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We'll take that from Army Trail and Bloomfield Road.
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allergic reaction. District 153, 7590 Brookside Drive, Hanover Park, Medic 15, Cross Street of Whitebridge Lane and Parkview Drive.

Medic 15, 87-year-old female, possible allergic reaction to some medicine she took about a half hour ago. She's semi-conscious right now. She's breathing. You want me to send the engine or squad?